0: 106.5 The Buzz. This is bad news. Because I'm honestly probably having a drink every time I get home from work at night. A new study says they found no evidence that any amount of drinking improves your health.
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0: 57 low tonight, tomorrow, partly cloudy, 75. Sunday showers late with a high 65. Here's Poison on the Buzz.

106.5 The Buzz. I'm going to make the guys look bad right now. 33% of guys say that they will ignore changing a light bulb for a few days, hoping somebody else will take care of it. You couch potato. Here's the deal. Also, Quiet Riot, Offspring in there. Here's Bad Omens on 106.5 The Buzz.

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0: 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We're the Buzz. Hope you're enjoying your Friday night. Hey, no cheating on anybody. There's a new report out on the occupations with the highest divorce rates, which is good news for IT workers and software developers, although bad news for telemarketers, bus drivers, health practitioners, and massage therapists.
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0: 57, clear tonight, tomorrow. Partly cloudy, get a high 75. Sunday, showers late, high 65. Lincoln Park right now on the buzz.

Sheboygan's Rock Station, 106.5 The Buzz. Hey, it's June Dairy Month. Sheboygan County Breakfast on the Farms coming up tomorrow, 7 to noon, right there on Metal Ark Road in Sheboygan Falls. Get them flapjacks up, baby. Black Crow's on The Buzz.

0: It's Allison Chains on the Buzz. Got AC/DC, the Breaking Band, Kid Rock with some Ball with a Bar. Coming up next on 106.5 The Buzz.
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Goat yoga coming tomorrow, 10:30, White House Historic Site. 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
1: 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Check this out. New study says that sitting too little can be just as bad as sitting too much, which, finally, some good news for Americans.
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1: 57 low tonight, tomorrow, partly cloudy, 75, a bit cooler on Sunday, showers late with a high 65.

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A common laxative may also help improve your memory. 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

0: Incubus, pardon me. Hey, happy Father's Day weekend. All the dads out there getting ready for it. Got you covered. Ozzy Deftones in there next on The Buzz.
1: Sheboygan, get ready. On Saturday, June 27th, we're coming together at Ranieri's Four of a Kind for Phil Fest, honoring our good friend Phil Herring. 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
3: 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I'm Otto. The 2019 Motley Crue biopic The Dirt is hitting theaters for the first time later this month at a special one-night-only screening hosted by Regal Cinemas. The screening will feature a bonus showing of Motley Crue's 1986 documentary Uncensored and a special Q&A session with the group. The theatrical release is in celebration of Motley Crue's 45th anniversary and will be in theaters June 27th. The closest Regal Cinema to Wisconsin is in Chicago. Bon Jovi frontman John Bon Jovi spoke to People magazine in a new interview, saying he's ready to hit the road for the band's Forever tour 4 years after undergoing vocal cord surgery. Bon Jovi said, quote, "I'm fully recovered. It was longer than I'd ever expected, but it had to be right," unquote. John added his bandmates never doubted him, looked for work, or decided to retire, and said, quote, "My love for them has only deepened," unquote. As for what fans can expect from the Forever Tour, which will consist of a nine-night residency at Madison Square Garden, followed by shows in England and Ireland, Bon Jovi said, quote, "It's not about perfection, it's about excellence," unquote. Meanwhile, Smashing Pumpkins and Chris Stapleton will headline the July 4th America's Block Party concert, celebrating America's 250th anniversary. The event will be held at the L.A. Memorial Coliseum, hosted by Queen Latifah. Proceeds benefit Feeding America. Organizers say the event meant to be a, quote, "bipartisan celebration of American culture, music, and community," unquote. Tickets will be priced at $17.76, and more performers are expected to be announced soon. Godsmack has recruited Dream Theater drummer Mike Mangini for the remainder of the band's Rise of Rock tour, following the abrupt departure of new drummer Wade Murph. Mangini made his live debut with Godsmack last Friday, joining the rest of the band's current lineup, consisting of vocalist Sully Erna, bassist Robbie Merrill, and guitarist Sam Colton. Murph had joined Godsmack this past spring and played more than a dozen shows with the group in May before announcing he'd be filling in for Black Veil Brides drummer CC Coma for the remainder of that band's 2026 European tour due to, quote, "an unfortunate personal and private matter," unquote. Mangini left Dream Theater in 2023 after 13 years with that group to make way for the return of their original drummer, Mike Portnoy. Jimi Hendrix was honored in New York City, with the city's West 8th Street being renamed Jimi Hendrix Way. The unveiling took place last Wednesday on what would have been the singer's 83rd birthday. The honorary street sign is located just a block away from Hendrix's Electric Lady Studios in Greenwich Village. In other honorary news, Black Sabbath guitarist Tony Iommi was appointed a member of the Order of the British Empire as part of King Charles's 2026 birthday honors for his services to music and charity. And that is the Rock Report. For these stories and more, including audio, video, and links, go to the Rock Report blog, 106.5thebuzz.com.
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1: 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That will cleanse the soul.

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Kicking off your Saturday morning. My name is Mildog. Thanks for making us a part of your weekend. Here's Volbeat's latest. It's Nonstop Rock. 26.5 The Buzz.

0: Green Day, Good Riddance, all part of Nonstop Rock on your weekend buzz. Coming up on Monday, you'll have another chance to win some Ugly Kid Joe tickets. Ugly Kid Joe going to be up at the Epic Event Center in Green Bay. That show August 30th. 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Not today, Monday. Listen all day Monday for your chance to win some tickets for Ugly Kid Joe, August 30th, Epic Event Center in Green Bay. If you need some more details on this show or others, hit up our events page at 165thebuzz.com. We'll get some Twisted Sister on the way, Breaking Benjamin, Bush, Millie Idol coming up next.
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13: Sunny 75 today, partly cloudy, double nickels for tonight. Could see a small chance of rain here tomorrow on Father's Day in the afternoon. Mostly cloudy otherwise, and a high of 72. 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

seen a lot of articles in the last couple of weeks talking about weddings. And every one of them pretty much kind of said the more money you spend on a wedding, the more likely you will get a divorce. So make a cheap wedding. Here's Billy Idol, White Wedding.

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1: 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I'm Otto. The 2019 Motley Crue biopic The Dirt is hitting theaters for the first time later this month at a special one-night-only screening hosted by Regal Cinemas. The screening will feature a bonus showing of Motley Crue's 1986 documentary Uncensored and a special Q&A session with the group. The theatrical release is in celebration of Motley Crue's 45th anniversary and will be in theaters June 27th. The closest Regal Cinema to Wisconsin is in Chicago. Bon Jovi frontman Jon Bon Jovi spoke to People magazine in a new interview, saying he's ready to hit the road for the band's Forever tour 4 years after undergoing vocal cord surgery. Bon Jovi said, quote, "I'm fully recovered. It was longer than I'd ever expected, but it had to be right," unquote. Jon added his bandmates never doubted him, looked for work, or decided to retire, and said, quote, "My love for them has only deepened," unquote. As for what fans can expect from the Forever tour, which will consist of a nine-night residency at Madison Square Garden, followed by shows in England and Ireland, Bon Jovi said, quote, "It's not about perfection, it's about excellence," unquote. Meanwhile, Smashing Pumpkins and Chris Stapleton will headline the July 4th America's Block Party concert, celebrating America's 250th anniversary. The event will be held at the L.A. Memorial Coliseum, hosted by Queen Latifah. Proceeds benefit Feeding America. Organizers say the event meant to be a, quote, "bipartisan celebration of American culture, music, and community," unquote. Tickets will be priced at $17.76, and more performers are expected to be announced soon. Godsmack has recruited Dream Theater drummer Mike Mangini for the remainder of the band's Rise of Rock tour, following the abrupt departure of new drummer Wade Murph. Mangini made his live debut with Godsmack last Friday, joining the rest of the band's current lineup, consisting of vocalist Sully Erna, bassist Robbie Merrill, and guitarist Sam Colton. Murph had joined Godsmack this past spring and played more than a dozen shows with the group in May, before announcing he'd be filling in for Black Veil Brides drummer CeCe Koma for the remainder of that band's 2026 European tour due to, quote, "an unfortunate personal and private matter," unquote. Mangini left Dream Theater in 2023 after 13 years with that group to make way for the return of their original drummer, Mike Portnoy. Jimi Hendrix was honored in New York City, with the city's West 8th Street being renamed Jimi Hendrix Way. The unveiling took place last Wednesday on what would have been the singer's 83rd birthday. The honorary street sign is located just a block away from Hendrix's Electric Lady Studios in Greenwich Village. In other honorary news, Black Sabbath guitarist Tony Iommi was appointed a member of the Order of the British Empire as part of King Charles's 2026 birthday honors for his services to music and charity. And that is the Rock Report. For these stories and more, including audio, video, and links, go to the Rock Report blog, 106.5thebuzz.com.
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got any plans to go to Vegas in, what, October and see Metallica at the Sphere? I see they're going to be getting rid of the Wizard of Oz movie. They've been playing that, which is pretty cool. They're going to be replacing it in 2027 with the Rocky Horror Picture Show.

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6: Sunny 75 today. Double nickels, partly cloudy for tonight. Small chance of an afternoon shower on Father's Day. Mostly cloudy 72. Tesla love song. Let's get back into it. 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
3: Can't drown them away, can't sleep, can't think, can't find an escape from these dark, dark thoughts in my mind. 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

Tim Cook from Apple, he says your iPhones are going to cost a little bit more money if you get a new one. They say there's a big global shortage of memory and storage chips. So, yeah, iPhones, I assume your Android, too, going to be a little bit more money next time you got to buy one. Here's Stone Sour, do me a favor. 26.5 of the Buzz.

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This is kind of sad. They say the famous major oak in England's Sherwood Forest, kind of the legend of Robin Hood. They say it may have died. Yeah. It's been living for over 1,200 years, and they say it hasn't been sprouting any leaves this year, so they think it has actually died. It's kind of sad, huh? Ozzy, I don't know. It's Nonstop Rock.

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Coming up on Monday, what's inside? Nobody knows. Some Amazon items, family-friendly finds, mystery box Monday. Coming up here in a couple days. 106.5 The Buzz. 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
3: Sunshine 75 today, double nickels and partly cloudy for tonight. Maybe a small chance of an afternoon shower tomorrow. Otherwise, mostly cloudy and a high of 70. AC/DC gets us back into nonstop rock. Puddle of Mud Architects coming up. Stick around. 26.5 of the buzz.

I really wanted to see it with the first trailer. And now they just released another trailer for the new Spider-Man, and I want to see it real bad. That's coming up in July. I actually tried to get some advanced tickets through Amazon. They were selling them, but by the time I got my fat ass over there, they were all sold out. That's coming up in July. The new theater, or the new trailer, is out for Spider-Man. Incubus, Wish Right Here. It's 106.5 of the Buzz.

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day, they kind of officially opened up President Obama's library down in Chicago. And Tom Hanks was in attendance, and I thought it was kind of funny. Like, the old MSC or MSNBC is now MS Now. And Tom Hanks walking through the crowd, and the MS Now guy comes over, and he's like, hey, can we get an interview? And it's like, Tom Hanks goes, what can I do for the 800 people watching MS Now? I thought that was hilarious. Metallica, 26.5 of the Buzz.

0: Silence, all part of nonstop rock, getting going here on a morning buzz. It's not going to be silent around the western part of Sheboygan County. As you got Elkhart Lake going crazy with the Indy cars. We got Plymouth Dirt Track Racing coming up tonight. First appearance by the Wisconsin Wingless Sprints, along with the B-Mods Grand Nationals and 360 Sprint cars. Let's see, gates open at 4:30, dirt flies at 5:30 for Plymouth Dirt Track Racing. You can find more details, hit up our events page, where you are radioactive in our community, win65thebuzz.com. We got the Queen coming up, also Ice Nine Kills, Slaughter, Foo Fighters up next.
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0: Sunny, 75 today, 52, partly cloudy for tonight. Small chance of a shower in the afternoon tomorrow on Father's Day. Otherwise, mostly cloudy and 70. Queen gets us back in a nonstop rock. It's your weekend buzz.

Jim Carrey is going to be coming back as the Grinch. They're going to make one last Grinch movie. He just signed on to star. Slaughter's Up All Night on The Buzz.

0: Rolling Stones, Sympathy of the Devil, all part of Nonstop Rock and the Buzz. Ugly Kid Joe tickets for Ticket Window Monday this coming up week. They're going to be up at the Epic Event Center in Green Bay on the 30th of August and win tickets Monday from the Buzz.
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0: coming up in a little over a week. They're going to be closing down some of the exits on 43 and 23. 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
1: 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About to check outside the games. And you know what I'm talking about. 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They got a lot of nice girls.

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6: Sunny, 75 for today. Partly cloudy, 52 tonight. Chance of a shower in the afternoon on Father's Day. Otherwise, mostly cloudy, 70. Sunny, 75 again on Monday. 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

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But Otto's going to be giving away pairs of tickets again all this coming week on the All Request Buzz Lunch.

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1: 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I'm Otto. The 2019 Motley Crue biopic The Dirt is hitting theaters for the first time later this month at a special one-night-only screening hosted by Regal Cinemas. The screening will feature a bonus showing of Motley Crue's 1986 documentary Uncensored and a special Q&A session with the group. The theatrical release is in celebration of Motley Crue's 45th anniversary and will be in theaters June 27th. The closest Regal Cinema to Wisconsin is in Chicago. Bon Jovi frontman John Bon Jovi spoke to People magazine in a new interview, saying he's ready to hit the road for the band's Forever tour 4 years after undergoing vocal cord surgery. Bon Jovi said, quote, "I'm fully recovered. It was longer than I'd ever expected, but it had to be right," unquote. John added his bandmates never doubted him, looked for work, or decided to retire, and said, quote, "My love for them has only deepened," unquote. As for what fans can expect from the Forever tour, which will consist of a nine-night residency at Madison Square Garden, followed by shows in England and Ireland, Bon Jovi said, quote, "It's not about perfection, it's about excellence," unquote. Meanwhile, Smashing Pumpkins and Chris Stapleton will headline the July 4th America's Block Party concert, celebrating America's 250th anniversary. The event will be held at the L.A. Memorial Coliseum, hosted by Queen Latifah. Proceeds benefit Feeding America. Organizers say the event meant to be a, quote, "bipartisan celebration of American culture, music, and community," unquote. Tickets will be priced at $17.76, and more performers are expected to be announced soon. Godsmack has recruited Dream Theater drummer Mike Mangini for the remainder of the band's Rise of Rock tour, following the abrupt departure of new drummer Wade Murph. Mangini made his live debut with Godsmack last Friday, joining the rest of the band's current lineup, consisting of vocalist Sully Erna, bassist Robbie Merrill, and guitarist Sam Colton. Murph had joined Godsmack this past spring and played more than a dozen shows with the group in May before announcing he'd be filling in for Black Veil Brides drummer CeCe Koma for the remainder of that band's 2026 European tour due to, quote, "an unfortunate personal and private matter," unquote. Mangini left Dream Theater in 2023 after 13 years with that group to make way for the return of their original drummer, Mike Portnoy. Jimi Hendrix was honored in New York City, with the city's West 8th Street being renamed Jimi Hendrix Way. The unveiling took place last Wednesday on what would have been the singer's 83rd birthday. The honorary street sign is located just a block away from Hendrix's Electric Lady Studios in Greenwich Village. In other honorary news, Black Sabbath guitarist Tony Iommi was appointed a member of the Order of the British Empire as part of King Charles's 2026 birthday honors for his services to music and charity. And that is the Rock Report. For these stories and more, including audio, video, and links, go to the Rock Report blog, 106.5thebuzz.com.
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Ozzy, Parked at the Moon, all put a nonstop rock on the buzz. My name is Mildog, getting my ass back to Plymouth. Otto's coming up next. We'll talk to you Monday morning on a Ugly Kid Joe Ticket Window Monday. There's Rage Against the Machine, killing in the name of 106.5 of the Buzz.

you do what they told ya. 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

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And now you do what they told you.

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106.5 The Buzz, Stab Rock, Bush, and Chemical Between Us. What's up, man? It is Otto Saturday, almost afternoon. Another solid hour of nonstop rock. Scorps on the way, sports calendar to come, and Pearl Jam. It's Corduroy on The Buzz.

0: 106.5 The Buzz, Nonstop Rock, Scorps, heading for the zoo. Speaking of heading for the zoo, by the way, ticket window back on Monday. We got your Milwaukee County Zoo tickets. I mean, all kinds of good stuff going on. You never know what you'll find at the zoo. There's always something new at the zoo. Just got to be caller or texter. Number 6, ticket window opens up all day Monday. We got your hookup. Milwaukee Zoo ticket window Monday with 106.5 The Buzz.
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3: Sunshine 73 today, partly cloudy 55 tonight. Chance of an afternoon shower Sunday. Increasing clouds. High near 71, got 72 right now in Sheboygan. Burke Crew down in Atlanta, Georgia, looking at 89 and sunshine for baseball this afternoon. Got more on that coming in your sports calendar. Weather details 1065thebuzz.com. 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

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Hey, everybody wants some. Getting through the four decades. Who on the way? Rush, Deftones coming and Avenged. Shepherd of Fire on The Buzz.

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1: And Sports Day is Saturday. Got golf coverage underway right now. U.S. Open, upstate New York. That's over on NBC. Brewers back at it this afternoon in Atlanta. Kyle Harrison on the hill. Chris Sale going for the Braves, so another tough one. 3:10 first pitch for that. Brewers.tv there. Cincinnati and the Yankees coming up at 12:30. 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Seattle, Phoenix at 2. And then Chicago, Dallas coming up CBS tonight at 7. World Cup soccer. Hey, USA! Woo! All right, yeah. I mean, we beat Australia, so that's something. Netherlands and Sweden will be on Fox coming up at noon here. Germany and the Ivory Coast, Fox at 3. Ecuador and Curacao, Fox Sports 1 at 7. And Tunisia and Japan, Fox Sports 1 at 11. NASCAR O'Reilly Auto Parts Series out on the San Diego Road Course. 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UFC Fight Night, Manuel Cape taking on Koji Hojira. 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I'll be on Paramount Plus at 7 o'clock. Big 3 basketball back at CBS at 3, AEW Collision TNT at 7, and a brand new Women of Wrestling and Ohio Valley Wrestling, Channel 24 at 9 and 10 o'clock. Rest of your weekend, Brewers down in Atlanta again tomorrow, 12:35 first pitch for that. Of course, NASCAR out in San Diego, be on Prime at 3 o'clock, and IndyCar out at Road America. It'll roll off on Fox at 1 o'clock. Of course, better than that would be being there in person. Head on out, man. Trust me. How often do you get to see Indy cars on Road America? I know. It's once a year. Come on. Make it happen, dude. Get out there. It's a beautiful day for it. 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
0: Sunshine 73 today, partly cloudy 55 tonight. Chance of afternoon showers Sunday, increase in clouds, and 71 sitting at 72 right now. In Sheboygan, looking at 88 and partly cloudy for NASCAR out in San Diego. Weather details 106.5 The Buzz. Got your weekend movie news on the way. Get the AC/DC coming. Don't forget Mandatory Metallica on the way. Balky tonight at 8 o'clock. Got three in a row for you. You get a taste for right now. Sad but true. It's on the Buzz.

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Get the Motley Crew, Weekend Movie News, and Sublime coming, AC/DC. Just give it a dog the bone. It's on The Buzz.

0: 106.5 The Buzz, non-stop rock, Motley, looking forward to feel good. Another solid hour on your Saturday. Movies for the weekend. Three new ones for Sheboygan. The Death of Robin Hood with Hugh Jackman, which, again, did we have, did Robin Hood need to die? Is that a movie we wanted to see? I don't know. Toy Story 5, yep, Woody, Buzz, back again. And Leviticus, some form of evil, gay something or another. I don't know. This confuses me greatly. I haven't even seen a trailer for this one yet. Supergirl, Jackass, both out next week. Minions and Monsters in 2 weeks. Moana in 3 weeks. Odyssey in 4 weeks. And Spider-Man on tap in 6 weeks. Tom Holland names Owen Cooper as his potential Spider-Man successor. Says he eventually wants to step away from the franchise in the future. In an interview, Holland says he sees himself staying involved in the franchise in some way, similar to how Robert Downey Jr. has. Praise Cooper for his breakout role in Adolescence. Holland emphasized nothing is changing immediately and is still your current Spider-Man, which, well, that's good since, what are you, 6 weeks away? I'm sure this will be a fair and even-handed take on the situation. Sean Penn developing a film about the Capitol riots. Oh, God, here we go. It never ends. It never ends. Bradley Cooper in talks to star is not signed on yet. Instead of focusing directly on the riot, movie will explore the Capitol police officer's life leading up to the day and unexpected friendship from afterward, like I said. Oh, Sean Penn wrote the script. Well, then, once again, I'm sure it'll be a fair and even-handed and factually accurate portrayal of all the events involved. And the Sphere in Las Vegas, planning to bring the Rocky Horror Picture Show into its massive venue next year. You know, last time I was out in Vegas, everybody went, oh my God, the Sphere, they've got the Wizard of Oz thing, and everyone was jumping on board that, and oh good, the Rocky Horror Picture Show, yeah, that's, oh yeah, once again, as we continually seem to say when discussing movie news, oh yeah. Yeah, we really needed that. That needed to be a thing. Yeah. 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

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Got Weezer on tap, Sammy Hagar, Sleep Theory getting in, and Zeppelin gonna ramble on The Buzz.

0: 106.5 The Buzz, Nonstop Rock, Pretty Reckless. 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
0: Sunshine 73 today, partly cloudy 55 tonight. Chance of afternoon showers, slight chance on Sunday. Increase in clouds, high near 71, sitting at 72 right now in Sheboygan, looking at 103 out in Vegas. Weather details, 1065thebuzz.com. 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Lou Brutus with your hard drive details on the way. Got Sleep Theory coming, and Weezer, say it ain't so, on The Buzz. Oh, yeah.

0: 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We'll also get you plugged in with the new one from A Perfect Circle, speaking to the band's Billy Howerdell. 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

106.5 The Buzz, Non-Stop Rocks Either, and Walls Come Down. Got Breaking Benjamin with new stuff coming pretty quick here. Volbeat and Maiden after Ozzy hopping on the crazy train on The Buzz.

0: 106.5 The Buzz, Nonstop Rockin' Stone Temple Pilots. Still remains another solid hour. 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
0: Sunshine 73 today, partly cloudy 55. Beautiful night for dirt track racing tonight. Slight chance of an afternoon shower Sunday, high near 71. Got 72 in Sheboygan, looking at 43 and partly cloudy for Siberia. Weather details 1065thebuzz.com. Another solid hour Nonstop Rock. Speaking of the Indy cars out at Road America, by the way, going to be talking with Indy president Doug Bowles coming up here. Got Breaking Benjamin, brand new first, and something wicked on the buzz.

106.5 The Buzz, non-stop rock, all bay, dance, still counting. Another solid hour for your Saturday. Talking IndyCar racing coming up.

0: Milligan's Rock Station 106.5, The Buzz on the phone this afternoon. Well, IndyCar weekend coming up at Road America, and we've got IndyCar President Doug Bowles on the phone. How you doing?
1: I'm good. I'm looking forward to a weekend up in beautiful country there at the National Park of Speed, Road America, for the big IndyCar race, the XPEL 200 that we can't wait to have there.
0: Now, not just IndyCar, but IndyCar, Indy NXT, Radical Cup USF, and the Vintage Indy guys are coming back as well all weekend long. Going to be great out at Elkhart Lake. So, thoughts on the IndyCar season thus far? It has been an interesting one.
1: It has been a really interesting way to great Indianapolis 500 with an amazing finish. And, you know, after last year, Alex Palou sort of dominating the season, we've all been waiting to see who's going to give him a run for his money. And he's been good again, but we've had several other winners. So it's been exciting and can't wait to come up to Road America. Track's a little different than anything folks have been on so far this year. So it'd be interesting to see who stands out and maybe really gives Alex a run for his money.
0: Well, it's been a really interesting points battle because Palou has been, you know, his usual dominant self, but Kirkwood and Malukas all had a shot too. And, so you've got three different drivers from three different teams all at the top, and a lot of competition.
1: There is a lot of competition, which makes the IndyCar series so much fun, and the cars are so well prepared, and the drivers know the racetracks. It's just fractions of a second that make a difference, and if you're spot on, it doesn't always mean you're going to be perfect or be the best, because everybody else is sort of spot on as well too. So it's been a lot of fun to see, and like I said, I think this weekend at Road America is going to be another one of those ones where it'll be a really competitive race. And just a long circuit makes fuel mileage a little different and the way people race the track differently. So looking forward to it.
0: Now, how do you guys, when you're putting the schedule together, balance things out between the road and street courses and the ovals? I mean, both kind of have their fans and devotees.
1: Yeah, we've kind of this year, fortunately, with 18 races, we're six on ovals, six on road courses like Road America, and six on street circuits. So it's pretty balanced. It's balanced pretty evenly. We try and keep it close to that one-third, one-third, and one-third, because one of the things it is unique about our series is the drivers have to be so good at each of those disciplines in order to win the championship, and those disciplines are substantially different, so you have to be able to flip one switch and turn on a different one and to make sure that you have a chance to run up front.
0: Does 18 races feel about right for you guys? Are you thinking more? Are you thinking less? What's kind of the direction you're heading?
1: It just depends on who you talk to, honestly. I think we're in the right ballpark. I could see a day where maybe we're closer to, you know, in that early 20 races might be good, but I don't really ever see us going much below the 17 that we've been pretty much every year until this year when we're at 18. So I think we're on the low end of probably where we might end up, and the high end, though, isn't much more than one or two races more than what we are right now, I don't believe.
0: Talking with IndyCar President Doug Bowles, so new TV partner this year with Fox, and how's that been going?
1: Yeah, it's been going fantastic. I mean, this is they've been such a great partner for us, really promoting the races, not just when the races are on, but in the middle of some of the big events they have. For example, they've got ads that feature four of our key drivers that run in other programming. So we announced our pace car driver, for example, in the World Challenge or the World Baseball Championship final game. And even as you're watching soccer here this week, you're starting to see the IndyCar promotions on Fox. So they're really good about using these other platforms to help celebrate and promote the IndyCar brand. And I know I've seen some Road America promotions as well already on Fox, just to get people who aren't going to be there to tune in and watch it on Fox this Sunday.
0: Now, you'll also be back up here at the end of August for the doubleheader at the Milwaukee Mile. How do you guys pick out which tracks wind up being doubleheaders and which ones just get the single race?
1: Well, the ovals are typically easier to have the doubleheaders on, so they kind of get that priority. So last year we had a doubleheader at Iowa. A year before last, we had the doubleheader at Milwaukee and Milwaukee State Fairgrounds leadership, and we really enjoyed that. And we did a single event there last year. We wanted to go back to a double this year at Milwaukee. There's a lot of history, obviously, at the Milwaukee Mile with IndyCar. It's the only racetrack on the circuit that's older than the Indianapolis Motor Speedway. So we've been racing there an awful long time, and it's always good to get back there. And so that's really how we landed on the double there at Milwaukee. And I love the fact that we get to come back, because I get to see so many of the same fans who supported the Road America race and then go to Milwaukee. There's some great IndyCar fans in Wisconsin.
0: Now, I was going to say, Wisconsin does seem unique in that we do get two fairly significant races on two different parts of the calendar. Why is that? Why do you think Wisconsin has such enthusiastic race fandom?
1: Well, I think the biggest reason is they've got two unbelievably historic racetracks. There isn't a better track in the country and maybe even in the world in terms of its uniqueness, its raceability, and the fan experience than the one you get at Road America. It's just an amazing event. Our drivers love coming there. Even drivers who've never been before, when they come and they've raced maybe all over the world, they get to Road America and they say, okay, this is one of the best racetracks in the world. So that's an awful lot of fun. And then just the history of the Milwaukee Mile, the number of drivers who've won there, the famous names that have won at that racetrack make it so unique. So having both of those in Wisconsin helps. And then I do think Wisconsin fans tend to be IndyCar fans just because of the history of IndyCar in the market. So it makes an awful lot of sense for us to race there. But the biggest thing is you've got two absolutely fantastic racetracks within, 90 minutes of each other.
0: Talking with IndyCar president Doug Bowles. Now, before you became IndyCar president, you go back with the sport quite a while. You were a spotter for a couple of years. What do you like about coming up to Road America yourself? What do you look forward to?
1: Well, I camp up there when I come up. So I like it for the same reason that I encourage fans to go. The camping experience is fantastic. The other thing that I think is people know, but they don't talk about it as much. The food offerings at the different concession stands at Road America are unlike anywhere else. And I have so much fun just hanging out with the fans, camping with fans, but then going to all the different concession stands and areas where you can get unbelievable food and just enjoy. It really is like a national park. I mean, they call it the National Park of Speed, but it really is that feeling with a little bit of state fair feeling in it too, right? The opportunity for fans really to enjoy a lot of different food, a lot of different hospitality. There's just not a better fan experience from a road race standpoint than you get at Road America. So I come up and camp and enjoy the weather up there and just enjoy hanging out with the fans.
0: Do you have a particular favorite food stand that comes to the top of the mind here?
1: Well, there's a couple of them. At the top of the hill as you're coming up to the paddock, there's a food stand on the left. So it's on the front straightaway on the inside. It's unbelievable breakfast. So I always do my breakfast there. There's a really cool food stand as you go into turn one on driver's left, the outside of the track, which is where I tend to watch the race and don't tell anyone, but I have a beer just to kick the race off and celebrate the race is going.
0: Well, you're in Wisconsin.
1: And then at the top of the hill where you can see turn five, but also as they're coming to turn 14, there's another great concession stand up there that provides some amazing views. So those would be the three off the top of my head that I would tell you you have to check out.
0: Good man. Lions Corn Stand. That's where, right outside of five, that's where you always head to. By the way, they have there's a new person running the chicken stand right by turn three. It's a local Sheboygan place called Scenic Bar. I highly recommend check out the fish
1: bar
0: there.
1: Yeah. I'll definitely do that. It really is a lot of fun. It's one of those things, I'd heard about it forever. And then when you actually get to experience it, it's
0: so,
1: you got it.
0: Before we go here, Doug, now, of course, obviously, being the president of IndyCar, you work pretty closely at Roger Penske. What's it like balancing things between Penske, the team owner, and Penske, the series owner?
1: Well, for me, it's not very hard because I only interact with him on when he's wearing the series owner hat or the Speedway owner hat. And he's been that way really from the very beginning. So for me, that has not really been an issue. He is really focused on growing the series and making sure that we have the tools that we need to do that. And I talked to him a couple times a day. In fact, was talking to him as late as 10:30 last night. I mean, he's a hard worker and cares about our sport. So I really haven't had to have the team owner interaction with him just because that's not where my hat lies. So, but I do know he's awful demanding and wanting things to be perfect, and he does like to win. So I'm certain for the guys on the team side, that's what they hear from him. That's what we're going to do to make sure we beat Alex Palou, for example.
0: Talking with IndyCar president Doug Bowles, of course, IndyCar Road America Expelled Grand Prix presented by EMR this weekend. Also, that Indy NXT, that race 2 weeks ago was incredible.
1: It was fantastic. So Indy Next is the step right below IndyCar, where a lot of our current IndyCar drivers started and came from. But had a fantastic race at Gateway. Miles Rowe, who had a little glitch in qualifying, ended up having to start at the back of the grid on 24th, and he actually ran through the field, ended up winning the race from the very back. So it was a fantastic race. But watching him come through the field was really fun. So he struggled a little bit on the road courses this year, so it'll be interesting to see if he can take that momentum from Gateway and turn it into something good at Road America. But the cars are fantastic and fast, and they do create some amazing racing. So that is the support series for the IndyCar guys.
0: Absolutely. All right, so we'll catch you out at the track this weekend. IndyCar president Doug Bowles. If people want to find out more about what is going on with IndyCar, where's the best place for them to head to?
1: You can go to IndyCar.com, but if you want to look and see what's going on for this weekend, you go to RoadAmerica.com. They've got tickets and the schedule and everything right there at roadamerica.com. And I hope I'll see a lot of people when I'm wandering around in the evenings checking out campsites before I go to bed in my own campsite. So looking forward to seeing fans.
0: Thank you very much, Doug.
1: No problem. Appreciate it. Thanks for having me.
0: And IndyCar President Doug Bowles. Don't forget, once again, IndyCar, the Expel Grand Prix presented by AMR at Road America this weekend. Got Nonstop Rock on the way.
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And Drag Me. 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Another solid hour on a Saturday. And Space Hog, baby, in the meantime, on The Buzz.

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Got Hendrix coming, going through over four decades, Nonstop Rock, and Hailstorm, I Miss the Misery on The Buzz.

0: 106.5 The Buzz, Nonstop Rock, Hendrix, and a Voodoo Child. Another solid hour. 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
0: Sunshine 73 today, partly cloudy, 55 tonight. Chance of an afternoon shower Sunday, very slight chance. Increasing clouds and 71, looking at 73 right now in Sheboygan, 72 and partly cloudy. Tokyo, Japan, weather details, 106.5thebuzz.com. Another solid hour of Nonstop Rock for your Saturday afternoon oddity to come. Got your rock report on tap. Belky's got Mandatory Metallica on the way at 8. Just a little taste for right now. 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
1: So are you ready?
2: 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I forgot to put in the crystals. Okay, turn it on.
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106.5 The Buzz, Nonstop Ryan Van Halen, serving up a little pound cake. Bit O the Beastie Boys on the way, got Papa Roach coming, and Temple of the Dog hitting the hunger strike on The Buzz.

0: Rock Beast Boys got a fight for you, right to party. All right, so the World Cup, of course, in America this week. Apparently, we head to Boston and Dallas for your afternoon oddity. World Cup fans drank so much beer that bars in the city ran out. Scotland supporter. All right. Hennessy's bar said it tripled the St. Paddy's Day sales before selling out Sunday night. Other businesses ordering more beer, adding staff for upcoming matches. England fans expected to flock to Boston next week for England taking on Ghana. Meanwhile, the English had to be cleared out of a Dallas pub after drinking 5,000 beers ahead of Wednesday's match against Croatia. The crowd reportedly packed the Londoner pub bar patio, causing it to be shut down early on Tuesday night. Police responded to 911 calls about the crowds, but reported no arrests. To which I say the following, huh? All right, so you got the cops called on you in Dallas, and you drank Boston out of beer, huh? Well, speaking on behalf of, as a Wisconsin Badger fan, I'll just say the following for Americans. Yeah, that's cute. Yeah, Massachusetts and, yeah, that's great. I mean, quite obviously, the solution to this problem, we need to book a USA England or USA Scotland international friendly up at Lambeau, or possibly, Camp Randall will probably be better next year. Just saying, sometime during the summer. No problem. Well, bad. Actually, it kind of sounds like crossing the streams in Ghostbusters. Might not be a great idea, but I think we'll be okay. I think we got it covered. Thanks. All right, let's roll. Let's be careful out there. Don't let them grind you down. Go Brewers, and have a good one, friends.
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0: 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I'm Otto. The 2019 Motley Crue biopic The Dirt is hitting theaters for the first time later this month at a special one-night-only screening hosted by Regal Cinemas. The screening will feature a bonus showing of Motley Crue's 1986 documentary Uncensored and a special Q&A session with the group. The theatrical release is in celebration of Motley Crue's 45th anniversary and will be in theaters June 27th. The closest Regal Cinema to Wisconsin is in Chicago. Bon Jovi frontman John Bon Jovi spoke to People magazine in a new interview, saying he's ready to hit the road for the band's Forever tour 4 years after undergoing vocal cord surgery. Bon Jovi said, quote, "I'm fully recovered. It was longer than I'd ever expected, but it had to be right," unquote. John added his bandmates never doubted him, looked for work, or decided to retire, and said, quote, "My love for them has only deepened," unquote. As for what fans can expect from the Forever Tour, which will consist of a nine-night residency at Madison Square Garden, followed by shows in England and Ireland, Bon Jovi said, quote, "It's not about perfection, it's about excellence," unquote. Meanwhile, Smashing Pumpkins and Chris Stapleton will headline the July 4th America's Block Party concert, celebrating America's 250th anniversary. The event will be held at the LA Memorial Coliseum, hosted by Queen Latifah. Proceeds benefit Feeding America. Organizers say the event meant to be a, quote, "bipartisan celebration of American culture, music, and community," unquote. Tickets will be priced at $17.76, and more performers are expected to be announced soon. Godsmack has recruited Dream Theater drummer Mike Mangini for the remainder of the band's Rise of Rock tour, following the abrupt departure of new drummer Wade Murph. Mangini made his live debut with Godsmack last Friday, joining the rest of the band's current lineup, consisting of vocalist Sully Erna, bassist Robbie Merrill, and guitarist Sam Colton. Murph had joined Godsmack this past spring and played more than a dozen shows with the group in May before announcing he'd be filling in for Black Veil Brides drummer CeCe Koma for the remainder of that band's 2026 European tour due to, quote, "an unfortunate personal and private matter," unquote. Mangini left Dream Theater in 2023 after 13 years with that group to make way for the return of their original drummer, Mike Portnoy. Jimi Hendrix was honored in New York City, with the city's West 8th Street being renamed Jimi Hendrix Way. The unveiling took place last Wednesday on what would have been the singer's 83rd birthday. The honorary street sign is located just a block away from Hendrix's Electric Lady Studios in Greenwich Village. In other honorary news, Black Sabbath guitarist Tony Iommi was appointed a member of the Order of the British Empire as part of King Charles's 2026 birthday honors for his services to music and charity. And that is the Rock Report. For these stories and more, including audio, video, and links, go to the Rock Report blog, 106.5. 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
2: 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Thank you for this chance to kick ass. 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

106.5 The Buzz, nonstop rock, latest out of 3 days, grace. Don't want to go home tonight. Have a good one, friends. Valky popping back in at 4. Catch you tomorrow morning. Otherwise, Buzz Lunch back again. Do it on Monday with your Nitro Circus tickets on the line. Meat puppets in the backwater. It's on The Buzz.

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0: 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They go to the Brown Bottle on East Mill Street, Plymouth. Why? It's got the coldest beer in town. 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

Bon Jovi's on the bus. Shout out to my mom. 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I took her on stage on her 50th. Got on there. High five, Bon Jovi. She wet herself and I crapped my pants. Jet!

0: Mason Skinner, gotcha. Sheboygan's Rock Station. We are 106.5 The Buzz. Get out and enjoy the weekend. Got Nirvana Architects, Mazi in there. Throw that in next on The Buzz.
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Sheboygan's Rock Station, 106.5 The Buzz. What's coming up today, tonight? Opening weekend, the Summerfest in Milwaukee. That means summer kicks off here on Sunday, right? Father's Day weekend, too, at that. Shout out to the dads out there. Here's Ozzy on The Buzz.

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1: Reluctantly crouched at the starting line. 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

0: 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Back coming up tomorrow. It's a free day of play for Father's Day from 9 to 4 at the Above and Beyond Children's Museum in downtown Sheboygan. Going to take my kids down there. Some fun stuff coming up.
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0: 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I wanna-

Shipawagon's Rock Station, 106.5 The Buzz. Who McDonald's bringing back fried apple pie in honor of America's 250th birthday, which, so patriotic, it'll stay in your digestive tract for another 250 years. Here's Shinedown.

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0: Bush on the Buzz. Weekend full of rock music coming up. Kiss. Got Tom Petty in there throwing some Sublime next.
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106.5 for the Buzz, Shippewakens Rock Station. Ah, a new study says that sitting too little can be just as bad as sitting too much, although, well, finally, I guess some good news for Americans. Here's Allison Chains on the Buzz.

0: WHBZ Sheboygan Falls, Sheboygan.
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Sheboygan's Rock Station, 106.5 with the buzz. Yeah, the wife's got an addiction to Starbucks. There are three times as many tanning salons, though, in the U.S. than there are Starbucks. Which I bet you we cannot beat them with our bars and churches on the corners here in downtown Sheboygan. Scorpion, some big city nights on 106.5 The Buzz.

0: they're colder than your ex's heart? Yup. Only at Brown Bottle on East Mill Street. Pull up a stool, crack a cold one, and let the night begin. Plymouth's coldest beer lives here.
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0: Finger Death Punch. 106.5 The Buzz. Hey, dads, it's your day tomorrow. Father's Day coming up. And dad, what do you actually want? They asked on social media. And, you know, this is most important, spending time with family, doing activity outdoors, like a hike or maybe personal time too for hobbies. Me, probably going to wake up, throw some pork butt and some burnt ends in my smoker, take the kids for a little stroll up the mountain, and then I'm probably ripping sports cards.
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2: 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I'm Otto. The 2019 Motley Crue biopic The Dirt is hitting theaters for the first time later this month at a special one-night-only screening hosted by Regal Cinemas. The screening will feature a bonus showing of Motley Crue's 1986 documentary Uncensored and a special Q&A session with the group. The theatrical release is in celebration of Motley Crue's 45th anniversary and will be in theaters June 27th. The closest Regal Cinema to Wisconsin is in Chicago. Bon Jovi frontman John Bon Jovi spoke to People magazine in a new interview, saying he's ready to hit the road for the band's Forever tour 4 years after undergoing vocal cord surgery. Bon Jovi said, quote, "I'm fully recovered. It was longer than I'd ever expected, but it had to be right," unquote. John added his bandmates never doubted him, looked for work, or decided to retire, and said, quote, "My love for them has only deepened," unquote. As for what fans can expect from the Forever Tour, which will consist of a nine-night residency at Madison Square Garden, followed by shows in England and Ireland, Bon Jovi said, quote, "It's not about perfection, it's about excellence," unquote. Meanwhile, Smashing Pumpkins and Chris Stapleton will headline the July 4th America's Block Party concert, celebrating America's 250th anniversary. The event will be held at the L.A. Memorial Coliseum, hosted by Queen Latifah. Proceeds benefit Feeding America. Organizers say the event meant to be a, quote, "bipartisan celebration of American culture, music, and community," unquote. Tickets will be priced at $17.76, and more performers are expected to be announced soon. Godsmack has recruited Dream Theater drummer Mike Mangini for the remainder of the band's Rise of Rock tour, following the abrupt departure of new drummer Wade Murph. Mangini made his live debut with Godsmack last Friday, joining the rest of the band's current lineup, consisting of vocalist Sully Erna, bassist Robbie Merrill, and guitarist Sam Colton. Murph had joined Godsmack this past spring and played more than a dozen shows with the group in May before announcing he'd be filling in for Black Veil Brides drummer CeCe Koma for the remainder of that band's 2026 European tour due to, quote, "an unfortunate personal and private matter," unquote. Mangini left Dream Theater in 2023 after 13 years with that group to make way for the return of their original drummer, Mike Portnoy. Jimi Hendrix was honored in New York City with the city's West 8th Street being renamed Jimi Hendrix Way. The unveiling took place last Wednesday on what would have been the singer's 83rd birthday. The honorary street sign is located just a block away from Hendrix's Electric Lady Studios in Greenwich Village. In other honorary news, Black Sabbath guitarist Tony Iommi was appointed a member of the Order of the British Empire as part of King Charles's 2026 birthday honors for his services to music and charity. And that is the Rock Report. For these stories and more, including audio, video, and links, go to the Rock Report blog, 106.5thebuzz.com.
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Wow, man. Wait a second, man. What do you think the teacher's gonna look like this year?